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You know, he's possibly the one guy standing in the way of an NSYNC reunion. It is Justin Timberlake doing the solo thing right now with Mirrors.

0: the band Camino, who I kind of wonder if they regret the band. They apparently picked it out pretty quickly. They got a gig, and they suddenly needed to finalize what they were going to be called. And apparently one of the guys saw a Camino, the car, and was like, you know, Caminos are pretty cool. That's how they settled on the name. So I kind of wonder if they might regret that in the future. We'll see. In the meantime, we're going to hear more great sounds. Your future includes plain white tees.
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0: Bruno Mars with the song that is taking over. That track, I Just Might, has now enjoyed another week at number one on Billboard's Radio Songs chart, which means it's now moved past the Goo Goo Dolls and their hit song Iris and Miley Cyrus's Flowers to become the fourth longest running leader in the rankings history. We'll see if this trend of domination continues. In the meantime, we continue with more great sound.
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0: one of my faves from The Weeknd, although I also deeply love any collab with The Weeknd and Ariana Grande. I am hoping that we get some more collabs from the two of them in the future, now that they're both making music again, because for a minute there, it kind of sounded like they both were going to be taking this very extended hiatus. So maybe during this time, they can find some time to connect, because a Weeknd and Ariana Grande collab...
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keeping the music going with Ed Sheeran, who has a World Cup tradition he's keeping alive in 2026. I'll tell you all about it coming up. Right now, here's Ed with Castle on.

0: Dominic Pike before that, Matt Nathanson and Ed Sheeran in the mix. Now, he apparently has a World Cup tradition to go and visit the team in England to help sort of cheer them on. Of course, he is from across the pond, if you don't know. So he did the same for the 2026 World Cup and just visited the entire team. Will it be enough to help England win the World Cup this week? I don't know. We'll find out Sunday. I do know, coming up, Somber, Imagine Dragons, and more of your favorites are just...
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0: Clifford and Sons with Hozier. That's a cool collab. Before that, you heard Dua Lipa. Now, speaking of cool collabs, Dua Lipa was just spotted heading into a studio session with her new hubby, Callum Turner. Now, unclear if he was just there for moral support or is he getting into music and maybe, I don't know, they're working on some sort of a musical project together. We'll keep you updated. I'm intrigued. In the meantime, keeping you updated on what's to come. More of your favorites, of course. New sounds, old school.
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It's the OG Chapel Rowan right there. Now, it's kind of unclear what her future will hold. She has said in a few different interviews, basically the gist of, if being famous ever becomes too much for myself, my family, my friends, particularly putting anyone in danger, then I want to step back from it. And she did say in a recent interview, she's kind of reached that point with some crazy stalkers and some sort of wild situations. So she does say right now she is on a mission to not do anything to make herself even more famous than she already is. We'll see how this all plays out. I kind of feel like being famous is sort of one of those things, like once you're famous, you're kind of always famous, at least in some capacity. So we'll see.

0: you smile.
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0: New sounds from One Republic. It's right. Need your love. Brand new music. We got it all. New music, old school faves, and even a few surprises. More coming straight for you next.
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0: That is Zara Larsson, who's been working quite a few different festivals this summer, and that doesn't seem to be stopping anytime soon. Zara recently said the festivals are always a good vibe, and she really, really, really enjoys a good festival gig. So she might be trying to front load her schedule with a lot more of those in the future. We'll have to see. For now, your future includes more great sounds here, so lock it in. Kick back, relax. We got all your favorite sounds, new music, old school jams, and more.
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0: That is the Backstreet Boys. So I feel like I've really proven that the Sphere has been a very good experience for them. In fact, they are headed back yet again. I am talking about the Sphere in Vegas. In fact, in November, they're heading back for a special event. They're making a pit stop at the Formula One Heineken Las Vegas Grand Prix. They are going to be headlining the first official F1 after party at the Sphere. That is happening November 21st. Definitely sounds like a vibe.
1: Someone had a birthday.
2: Yep, 50. 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

0: Mars, before that, Katy Perry with Teenage Dream. And you know, Katy and Justin are giving teenagers with their relationship. In fact, they just posted a video hopping around like fools in their TikTok. And you know what? For being over 50, Justin is definitely giving teenager in love vibes. And I'm really totally here for it. Around the corner, I'm here to play you more great sounds too. Lock it in. Teddy Swims is coming your way next.
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0: The countdown is on. Her brand new album due out later this week, Gracie Abrams. That was a track called That's So True, and her new album, Truly, out July 17th, called Daughter From Hell. Around the way, more great sounds. In the meantime, we got you covered for this Monday. We're not through with the day yet, so hang tight. We got a few more of your favorites coming up next.
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I'm Bolognese Francine Marconi. 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

0: Billie Eilish, Birds of a Feather. 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

0: 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Hey, it's Marconi. 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

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You know what?

0: Harry Styles, American Girls. Hey, it's Marconi. My people skills improve by 100% when I'm not around any people.
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0: The time of my life. Hey, it's Marconi. Do you ever notice how Guy Fieri looks like if a NASCAR leather jacket came to life? What?
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0: Miles Smith, Stargazing. Hey, it's Marconi. What's it like to have a relationship where you don't have to fake laugh all the time? 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

Ariana Grande, Hate That I Made You Love Me. Hey, it's Marconi. Yes, my real name is Bolognese Francine Marconi, but I'm thinking of changing it to Steve because I'm currently running from the law.

0: Bruno Mars. I just might. Hey, it's Marconi. Okay, please, music producers, please stop adding noises to your songs that sound like maybe something is wrong with my car.
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1: 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I will fake my own death to avoid a pool party. And I do it again.
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0: do.
1: Somber, homewrecker. Hey, it's Marconi. 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So it's either Legos or cake. And why are we allowed to continue to procreate?
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Hey, I'm Bolognese Francine Marconi. 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

0: Levine, Man I Need. 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

0: Mumford & Sons with Hozier, Rubber Band Man. Hey, it's Marconi. I tried pursuing happiness, but then happiness stopped running and confronted me. And then I realized I had no idea what to do when I actually caught happiness.
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0: Olivia Rodrigo, Drop Dead. Hey, it's Marconi. What things should no one ever make a list of? I'm currently making a list.
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0: Backstreet Boys, Bottle Up. Hey, it's Marconi. 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Guy Fieri, to me, looks like if a NASCAR leather jacket came to life. Well, now you won't be able to unsee it.
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1: 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What's it like to have a relationship where you don't have to fake laugh all the time? 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
1: Thank you for being part of the new radio explosion.
2: Well, hello. Welcome to the greatest show in the air. I was going to say on dirt, but I don't know that we're allowed to say the greatest show on dirt. That might be copyrighted.
3: So, by who?
2: By some kind of race organization, like dirt track racing or motocross or something like that.
3: That racing link.
2: I know they say it in the race world.
3: The racing lingo, it shows up on social media a lot, and I'm like, I don't know what that means.
2: And I guess I should say racing and not race industry.
3: Yeah.
2: Like the racing industry.
3: A little different. Yeah. But somebody was talking about it the other day. They were like, bring dirt back to Rockingham. And I was like, I don't know what that means, but I think they're talking about dirt track racing. And you just got to learn what they're talking about.
2: You know, my little friend Jenny's dad is all into that type of racing. He owns teams and sponsors and all of that of the dirt track racing.
3: Mm-hmm.
2: And it's wild. I mean, it's a really short track. I've been to a couple of them. It's a really short track, and they are moving.
3: What is the difference? Okay, so a dirt track is obviously it's on dirt, but they're like little go-karts, right? They're not regular cars. I know this is stupid, but I don't know anything about racing. They're not regular cars.
2: They're a lot smaller.
3: Okay.
2: Yeah, but they're also, you know, they have big engines in them. They fit adults. Like they're, you know, adult drivers. And they do have really small ones for kids.
3: Mm-hmm.
2: Where they, you know, they start becoming professional race car drivers in these little tiny cars, and then they get bigger.
3: I'm surprised you never got into, like, being a kid that was so young that was already on a motorcycle at 6 years old. I'm surprised you never took that route and sort of went

0: deeper on it.
1: Yeah, I don't know why I didn't. I never really got into cars and engines and things like that. I guess because it's more mechanical and I'm not a mechanical person.
0: Yeah.
1: You know, I'd be like damn old Tom Cruise in Days of Thunder. You know, I don't know anything about the car. I just know how to drive it. You know, it's kind of like what we do here. I mean, I don't know a thing about the engineering of the sound equipment and everything. I just say, you know, tell me how to turn it on and let me talk.
0: That's right.
1: You know, that's the same way I've always been about cars and motorcycles and stuff.
0: Yeah. You know, two things about the engineering. That is, the acronym POTS.
1: Yeah.
0: That you love to trot out every once in a while.
1: Abbreviation for potentiometer.
0: Potentiometer. And then what's the other one? The something about the atmosphere.
1: Atmospheric layer where the radio waves bounce and then come down. You know, the radio waves go up like the AM signal hits the ionospheric layer and then comes back down in a certain way. And then the FM hits them in a different way. And I also know that FM stands for frequency modulation. Did you know that?
0: I didn't. No.
1: No, you didn't.
0: You dork.
1: And the frequency of radio stations is that how many megahertz it is.
0: Yeah. So, girls love this stuff.
1: I know. And that's what I'm saying. I hate showing off my knowledge on that side of things. You brought it on, Riggins.
2: I did. 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
2: So Lindsay will not be on at all this week because she's in California. And I saw on the social medias that she and her husband, Kyle, her bro husband, Kyle, they were some sort of big formal, whatever they did yesterday or last night was a formal thing. He was wearing a tux and she was wearing a fancy formal looking dress. Hmm. I thought this was their fun. Like he was going to golf with his bros.
3: Yeah.
2: Week, but I don't know. Maybe that's just how they are. Like they go for fun somewhere and, you know, like people in movies and stuff where they have to have a tux to go out to dinner for certain. I don't know.
3: I guess
2: they're in Pebble Beach. Is that Pebble Beach? Is that a town or is that just the club where they play golf?
3: I believe it's a town.
2: Okay.
3: But it's known for the golf. I mean, Pebble Beach is one of the most, you know, famous golf courses.
2: Well, so is Hilton Head.
3: Yeah. Not like Pebble Beach, though.
2: Yeah, well, golf schmoff, who cares?
3: I get it.
2: Yeah, so I have to buy a pair of golf shoes. And then I'm going to turn around and sell them on, or Jody's going to sell them on Marketplace as soon as I'm finished with this tournament.
3: Yeah.
2: That I've agreed to play in. And I'm also probably going to have to leave the tournament early. It's a charity tournament that, you know, with our friends at the Temple team, Keller Williams Realty, because I have to plan and do my show that night.
3: Oh, right.
2: You know, so golf tournaments last a long time, don't they?
3: They can, yeah. But if you're just like an honorary member, I don't know. Are you planning to play at all?
2: I guess. I mean, he said, just the guy that asked me to play said, we're not serious. Because I told him I'd never played. And he said, it's a, you know, play the best person's ball in the foursome or whatever. So I don't even know. I may hit a few just for the fun of it, but probably not because I don't want to waste anybody's time. You know, the quicker we could get done. And I don't even know why, if you got four people on the team and you know which one's the best golfer, I mean, why would anybody else swing? You know what I mean?
3: Yeah, I get that. But everybody hits a bad shot every once in a while, so.
2: Well, in that case, then, you know, if the best golfer, you know, doesn't hit the greatest shot, then the others can take a hack at it.
3: Yeah, that makes sense.
2: Other than that, let's just move it along.
3: Yeah.
2: That should be the rule of the tournament for every team. Best golfer goes first. If nobody can beat his shot, then just pack it up and get down there.
3: I see you get really into it and start snapping clubs over your knee and like just really have a meltdown out there. That'd be fun.
2: Yeah. Considering that the clubs will not be mine.
3: Yeah.
2: That'll be even better.
3: Throwing them into the pond and all that.
2: Yeah.
3: I would love to watch it.
2: Yeah, well, you can come watch. I'll put on a show, man.
3: I bet you will.
2: Yeah. I'll do it.
0: This is the TJ and Reagan Show.
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3: It's an important national holiday. Today is National Junk Food Day. And when I was listening to the TJ and Jody's House podcast the other day, TJ was like, well, I got to go make my ranch. If you don't know, TJ has a constant supply of homemade ranch at his house. I mean, that's next level dedication to a food item. To have a constant supply of homemade ranch.
2: But, I mean, people keep bottles of ranch in their refrigerator all the time. It's a staple for a lot of people to have in their refrigerator. Mine's just, I just make my own.
3: Yeah.
2: I mean, it's the same thing. We always have ranch available.
3: Something about it says it's totally not the same thing. Kind of. I mean, I love ranch. Listen, I would love to have a supply of homemade ranch all the time. It's just kind of funny. And he keeps it in a shaker bottle. So it's like ready to pour at any time. And he can have easy access to dip things in it. I love it. I think it's great. And you might not even qualify ranch dressing as a junk food because, like, you don't know, you know, it's milk, it's dairy, it's healthy fats, I guess.
2: Staple. Yeah. Part of the pyramid.
3: Well, the internet has put together a list of the most overrated junk foods, and this list is crazy. Like, the number 10 is pork rinds as the most overrated junk food. Are you kidding me? Overrated?
2: Get out of here.
3: Come on.
2: Also, something I have in my house all the time. It's on the grocery list every week.
3: I get that.
2: Pork rinds.
3: Do you like the regular flavor, or do you get like salt and vinegar barbecue?
2: I can eat the regular ones, but I'm more prone to like the barbecue or the hot.

0: the spicy ones.
1: So good. Mm. And they say the reason it's overrated, they say, can you imagine just eating strips of pork skin any other way? It's like, yeah, I mean, it's fried. I don't know.
0: That's what you're judging junk food on? You're not supposed to be judging junk food on that. You're supposed to be judging it strictly on taste.
1: I totally agree.
0: Idiots.
1: Flamin' Hot Cheetos. Now, you might agree with that one.
0: I agree with that one.
1: Maybe overrated.
0: Yeah, they said, because I don't think they taste that great.
1: Yeah. They said good food shouldn't hurt you. You know, they're weak stomachs. Mm-hmm. Totino's pizza rolls, also on the list. I agree with, because I just had those recently and they have not held up. I can tell you that.
0: You got to salt them.
1: Yeah.
0: Salt on them.
1: Popcorn on the list as one of the most overrated junk foods. They said it's bland and you have to add so much butter and salt to it that anything you have to do that much to, it can't be good in the first place.
0: I think they surveyed a bunch of people who don't like junk food.
1: It sounds that way. Raisinettes also on the list. They said no one even likes raisins, and I immediately thought of you. I was like, TJ just eats plain raisins.
0: Yeah, staple.
1: Yep.
0: In my house, and chocolate covered ones are the best.
1: Now here's where it gets kind of sticky. Twinkies, one of the most overrated junk foods. What do you think about a Twinkie?
0: I love Twinkies.
1: You do?
0: Mm-hmm.
1: Now I know you're going to agree with this one. The most overrated junk food according to the internet: Cool Ranch Doritos.
0: Yeah. Yeah. I do. I don't like those that much.
1: They said the nacho cheese is superior by every metric, although Cool Ranch Doritos are one of the top sellers behind nacho cheese, I should mention.
0: Yeah, I'm not a big Doritos person.
1: You're not?
0: Nacho cheese either. Unless I put it in onion dip.
1: That's what I was thinking. I was like, haven't I heard you dragging a Dorito through onion dip?
0: But just eating a plain nacho cheese Dorito or a Cool Ranch Dorito, not my thing.
1: Man. Ace is rolling in his grave.
0: I know he is. Cool Ranch and a Mountain Dew.
2: More TJ and Riggins coming up.
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1: Thank you for being part of the new radio explosion.
2: Well, I saw this thing about the movie The Odyssey. Matt Damon said that his body double for stunts and stuff is a woman.
3: What?
2: Yeah. And was talking about how great her arms are. You know, she's got great arms, but his body double, his stunt double is a woman.
3: Okay.
2: And then there's, I didn't know that, because I, to be honest, as soon as I see what a movie is about, and I know that it looks like it's terrible to me, something that I would have no interest in, I don't really pay attention to much about it, because usually those are the movies that do the best. You know, your superhero movies, those kinds of things. So I just end up scrolling, because if it comes up on social media, I'm like, who cares? Who cares? But Ellen Page is in that movie, right? Used to be Elliot Page.
3: Elliot Page is Elliot. The actor.
2: It used to be Ellen Page, yeah, is in the movie, right?
3: I believe so, yeah.
2: Okay. But that's about as, you know, that and seeing the scenes of them on, you know, swashbuckling and doing what they do. And then now this, I couldn't help but take notice of that Matt Damon says that his

0: stunt double is a woman.
1: It is interesting. I've never heard, I didn't realize they could swap genders with stunt doubles, but I guess if it's just like side shots, quick shots.
0: But I think they've done that the other way for years in show business. Yeah. Where stuntmen, you know, put on a dress or a wig and all that. If there has to be a stunt done, like it's the actress in the movie. I think men have done that for, they used to do it a lot before they started letting women be stunt men. didn't let them be stuntmen. It's just that they never were.
1: Yeah.
0: Until the movie Hooper came out in the '70s. Maybe it was 1980, but I think it was in the '70s. A movie called Hooper with Burt Reynolds and Jan Michael Vincent, and it was the story of Burt Reynolds played a stuntman, a Hollywood stuntman, and showed what all they go through and everything. Just really opened up, you know, to the general public a behind the scenes kind of thing of what stunt people do. Hmm. It was at that point that women took notice of it and started, you know, saying, well, I want to do that. I want to be a stunt person.
1: Yeah, that's crazy.
0: Mm-hmm. I mean, you can trace a lot of America's cultural history back to, you know, any given Burt Reynolds movie in the '70s. But Hooper was huge. That was a big movie.
1: I've never heard of it.
0: Yeah, it's a really good one. It was after Smokey and the Bandit, I think.
1: Okay.
0: Mm-hmm. So, yeah, man. He did a dang car jump in that. That was just unreal. And you talk about it, unreal. And then, of course, after that, on TV, a few years later, there was The Fall Guy with Lee Majors, where he was a stunt man to pay the bills, and he also was a bounty hunter.
1: Oh, wow.
0: Yeah.
1: What a story.
0: I know.
1: You guys were really into stuntmen, I'm learning, like in the 70s.
0: Yeah, there became a trend after Hooper.
1: You know, it
0: became an interest, yeah. Huh. Yeah, we like destroying.
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3: Okay. If you want to hear every aspect of this show, you can get the podcast on Apple Podcasts, Spotify, the YouTubes. Lindsay's not on this week, so should be better than normal. I'm kidding. Or am I? Okay, so there is a controversy going on the internet. Regans, have you seen the story about the food truck in Indiana?
4: No.
3: Okay. There's a food truck complaining about censorship because they're being squeezed out of events in Indiana due to their, it's got a tongue-in-cheek slogan. So they have a an innuendo, a sexual innuendo for their slogan. For Smash Daddy's Burgers, Fries, etc. And I'm not even going to say on the radio what their slogan is, but I'm sure they think they're hilarious. And it's kind of like, give you an example. This one is mild compared to what this the Smash Burger food truck is. There are some radiator companies, you know, they fix car radiators if you get, you know, a hole in your radiator or whatever. And it says the, you know, whatever radiator shop, best place to take a leak. Okay. It's that type of thing, except it's way more suggestive, way nastier, in other words.
4: Okay.
3: And they're complaining because of the censorship. They're being shut out of events. Well, you know what? Stop being trashy.
4: Yeah.
3: And then here's the bad part. I'm sure that now, their food truck is going to get booked way more because people are like, yeah, but, you know, come to our event. It's fine for you to be in an event that's a private business or some kind of an organization that, you know, is adults or whatever. But if you're parking that thing anywhere, well, I don't even think you have to be a kid. If you're just parking that somewhere and people are walking by and reading that and that's the slogan on your business, you're trashy.
4: Yeah. Yeah.
3: Because it is very sexual in nature.
4: I got to see what this is then.
3: and it's meant to be.
4: Okay.
3: Very sexual. Like what? It's only whatever you make of it. No, you know why you chose that. Because you think it's funny. You think it's clever.
4: Yeah.
3: And that's what you decide to put on your business on as your business's slogan, and you're trashy.
4: Yeah.
3: So people should have the ability to censor trashiness.
4: Absolutely. I'm always baffled when people go out trying to get attention, and then they get the attention, but it's not the attention that they wanted, you know? Mm-hmm. It's like, well, this is what you were going for, and now people are noticing, and they're saying, we don't want you here. So congratulations. You got the attention you were looking for.
3: And you know how I am about manners, people not having manners. We were at a little, well, I'll say the name of it. We were eating breakfast Sunday at the Banner Elk Cafe in Banner Elk, North Carolina.

0: Carolina before we came home from the mountains. And there was a table of four guys there, all of them Yankees. And they were talking so loudly, as Yankees do. And one of the guys just kept, every other word was F. And there weren't any kids around, but who else? I mean, do you not think that there are other adults that don't want to hear that, other ladies sitting around that don't want to hear you throwing, but they're, you know, they just have no concept of anybody else's well-being. It's just, you know, and the same with this place. Yeah. Just throw that slogan on there and then cry censorship whenever people don't want it.
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5: Here's the latest news from the HenryCountyNow.com newsroom. This year's Henry County Fair book dedication is to Daniel Watkins, who's been involved with the local fair since he was a child. Watkins has been active in the fair since a young age when he participated in numerous kids' activities and exhibits. As he got older, he participated in the Junior Livestock Market Steer Show. He currently volunteers as the Fair Association's information technology expert and helps to keep the internet, networking, and fair software in working condition. In 2026, he completed a major project by adding networking that will allow the livestock complex to have internet access, which was a major need for the livestock shows held at the grounds. The Henry County Fair is glad to have Daniel Watkins on board as a supporter and proud to dedicate the book to him. Join us August 21st through 29th for the Henry County Fair, moving and grooving. Holly Peel has been named principal of Dorothy and Noble Harrelson School in Puryear. Mrs. Peel is a proud Puryear Hornet, having attended Puryear School from kindergarten through 8th grade. Both she and her husband Patrick are graduates of Henry County High School. They live in Paris with their daughter Macy and dog Cooper. Mrs. Peel is entering her 14th year in education, and she has most recently served as assistant principal at Huntingdon Primary School. Previously, Mrs. Peel taught at Dorothy and Noble Harrelson School, W.G. Ray School, and W.O. Inman School. And finally, Emma Grace Dodson of Henry County was named first runner-up at the Miss Tennessee Teen Volunteer Pageant Saturday, and she was overall winner of the interview segment. Emma Grace is a student at UT Martin and the daughter of Angie and Jason Dodson of Mansfield. Emma Grace won Henry County Fairest of the Fair in 2024 and is the current West Tennessee Strawberry Festival Territorial Queen. In the latest pageant, she was among a total of 27 young ladies from across

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1: Yes, yes. Thank you for listening. We appreciate it.
2: On a Tuesday. Good morning, everybody. Good morning on a Tuesday.
1: Riggins was just talking about during the break about somebody cutting his. I thought you cut your own hair.
3: Sometimes I do. Yeah, I'll alternate between going to a salon and then cutting my own hair. Like in the summer, sometimes I'll shave my head or buzz my head, whatever. But then, you know, every once in a while, I'll go get my hair cut. It's just so expensive to go get a haircut now that if I can do it myself, I'd rather do it myself.
1: Okay. And how long have you been going to, where do you go?
3: When I go to a place, now I go to Sports Clips, which is kind of in my area.
1: Yeah.
3: I mean, they do a good job. Yeah. I don't have a particular.

0: or stylist that does my hair. They just kind of assign you somebody. The only downside to going to Sports Clips, and they do a good job. Everything is sports themed, obviously. It's called Sports Clips, but they use all the language. So they're like, hey, athlete, you're sitting on the bench, but your spot is next. And it's very like, I'm an adult. I'm 39. And everything is like very, it's like a kid's bedroom decorated with sports, with a sports theme. So they're like, head into the locker room, you MVP. You know, your coach is ready for you now. It's like, okay, I'm not four.
1: Now, is that for the kids, or is that just something that they do at a Sports Clips?
0: That's just the theme of the whole place is all about sports, and they do it for everybody. Although you might be sitting next to a six-year-old that's also getting his little haircut done, but that's like any barbershop.
1: Now, is a woman's voice doing that or a man's voice?
0: It's always a woman.
1: Yeah.
0: It's always a woman. And, you know, you're walking onto the hardwood court, you know, when you go get your hair done. I don't know. It's just kind of, I don't know what the word is. Not emasculating, but it's like, I don't know.
1: Would that be considered cosplaying an athlete? Like you're
0: kind of
1: pretending to be an athlete?
0: Yeah. I mean, I would prefer to go to an expensive place, but they're expensive. You know, it's very expensive. Sports Clips does a great job for a value, but it does feel a little humiliating when they're like, you're on the bench, you MVP. It's like time for the hot towel after a long, hard game. It's like, okay. All right.
1: I've never been in a sports club. Even, you know, when I had hair before the Jesus took my hair away, I never got a cut at Sports Clips, but now I'm regretting that.
0: Yeah. I mean, it's like going to like the Rainforest Cafe of salons. You know, there's a theme, there's things going on, there's lights, there's sounds.
1: The Planet Hollywood
0: of salon. And when they tell you your time is ready, it like blows a whistle at you through the app. And what? You're like, okay, all right, calm down. It's like, you're in the game. It even says that. It's like, you're in the game.
1: You know who I picture that being absolutely perfect for?
0: Who?
1: Is Gwen's husband, Kent. Gwen used to work with us.
0: Yes.
1: I mean, just be addicted to Sports Center. Everything's about sports. Doesn't know any kind of TV shows or anything other than what's on ESPN.
0: Yeah.
1: He would love that. I bet that's where he gets his haircut.
0: I guarantee you he does.
1: And he's paying for that experience. He doesn't even care how they cut it.
0: Exactly.
1: He wants that experience.
2: Thank you for joining us.
3: Oh my God, I love it.
2: I love it. I love it. This is TJ
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1: 34 years. That's how long Marsha Blackburn has been in politics. She ran for Congress, State Senate, Congress 8 more times, U.S. Senate twice. I voted for her, and I bet you did too. Now Marsha Blackburn wants to end her career as governor. We all owe Marsha our sincere thanks for her service, but we don't owe her the governor's office.
2: John Rose.
1: 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I created jobs. 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
2: For Governor, John Rose. Keep Tennessee, Tennessee. 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Jeff Aiken, Treasurer.
3: 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We were under a heat advisory yesterday, and we'll still have the heat advisory for today. We'll have a high temperature of 95 degrees, but heat values as high as 112. Showers and thunderstorms tonight before 4 a.m. in the morning, low around 73, 80% chance of showers or thunderstorms. Wednesday, we'll have sunshine with a high of 87, mostly clear on Wednesday night with a low around 65.
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1: Keeping you informed on all the things that matter. That's what we do here with America's Anchorman, Mr. Riggins.
2: That's me, and these are just a few of the top trending topics. Aaron Rodgers, just about 10 hours ago, posted on his Instagram pictures with his family. Now, that might not be interesting for any other athlete, but Aaron Rodgers has notably been on the outs with his entire family for at least 10 years. He's never really gone into details about why they don't get along, but I believe he's described their relationship as death by a thousand cuts. It's not really something you want to hear from one of your family members about your relationship, is it?
1: Yeah, no. What does he mean by that? I'm getting mixed signals here.
2: Yeah, I mean, goodness gracious. It's not like one big blowout. A death by a thousand cuts is what he's described it as. But in this series of Instagram pictures, he poses with his mom, his father, and at least one of his brothers. He's got two brothers that he apparently also didn't speak to. One of those brothers being on The Bachelor.
1: Jordan,
2: yeah.
1: Mm-hmm. And he is now a successful college football commentator, play-by-play guy and analyst for college football.
2: Is he good?
1: But he was a great college player. He played for Vanderbilt.
2: Okay.
1: So, yeah.
2: He looks just like Aaron Rodgers.
1: And that's the reason women know all this stuff about their family drama is because of Jordan being on The Bachelor.
2: Yeah.
1: Otherwise, they, you know, Aaron Rodgers, where he dated some celebrities, you know, whatever, they would know that. But they love that Jordan. Oh, the women love that sweet Jordan.
2: Well, it makes you wonder how could you not be close to a guy who's on The Bachelor? I mean, that's so impressive.
1: Yeah.
2: But, you know, I cheer for anybody that's going to rebuild the relationship between them and their family members. So I say good for you. I mean, you're getting to be an older guy. This is his last season in the NFL. He's going to have some more time on his hands pretty soon. So it's good. Repair the relationship. Absolutely. I root for you.
1: Yeah. Yeah. He seemed like he would be hard to deal with, though.
2: I agree.
1: Aaron Rodgers.
2: Yeah.
1: Sometimes I agree with stuff that he says. Other times I don't. I mean, he's just kind of a peculiar person.
2: He's peculiar.
1: He's very peculiar.
2: It's a good word to describe Aaron Rodgers. He is in the news. Shark Week kicks off this week, and I know TJ's been pretty critical of Shark Week on Discovery, but because he says they do a lot of stuff that isn't really, I don't know, what's the word?
1: Necessary.
2: Well, I don't want to ruin the fun, but it sounds like this week, this Shark Week is going to be more of the same. They've got a show called K-Pop Shark Heroes. I'm not kidding.

0: Secrets of the Great White Kill, Sharkzilla Takes New York, and my personal favorite, My Strange Shark Addiction. So really, really reaching for shark.
1: They've been doing Shark Week, I think, since the 90s. And yeah, I mean, I get it. They're bound to be running dry in the idea department.
0: Mm-hmm.
1: But call it off. You know, but they still make tons of money on that every week. I know they, I mean, every year. I know they do.
0: They must.
1: Like, what are you doing?
0: So it's safe to say TJ won't be tuning in for K-pop Shark Heroes when that kicks off this weekend. Lindsay's son, though, way into Shark Week. So something for everybody. We're talking about school bands. You know, it's back to school season. You're seeing the commercials already. We're going to learn a little bit about TJ's childhood coming up next.
2: This is the TJ.
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2: Yes. The TJ and Regan Show. People clamoring to get this hat that I'm wearing. You can get this hat. You can get all kinds of other TJ Riggins stuff at tjriggins.com. Just go to the merch department. And Riggins is president of the merch department.
3: Unfortunately. Do you hear that? Do you hear all those people clamoring? They're clamoring.
2: Yes. Selling like hotcakes. Which... it's not even a word anymore.
3: Yeah, it's true.
2: Which makes it true about how they're selling.
3: TJRiggins.com if you want to go check that out. So I went to, my name is Riggins. I went to Catholic school between preschool and eighth grade, and then I went to public school. But in Catholic school, you had to wear uniforms, and they had pretty strict requirements about how your hair should look. Like your hair wasn't allowed to touch your collar and a lot of the aesthetic kind of stuff. And I happen to be a proponent of uniforms. I think they're good overall. We did not hate wearing our uniforms. It was not something we had to think about. But I think what it does for kids is a net positive overall. Now, I can say that because I don't have kids. So it might be difficult. I'm not sure. But they banned a lot of things that got popular and because they were a distraction in the classroom. And yesterday I was talking to my brother and my nephews were in the car. And one of them said, Uncle B, guess what? They banned Pokemon cards for this year at school. And I thought, you know what? That actually makes sense. The craze around Pokemon, just the videos you see on the internet. People, these are adults going crazy for Pokemon cards. I don't know that the kids act the same way, but apparently the schools don't want that that distraction in the classroom because they're trading them and talking about them. So I think it's probably a good thing.
2: Mm-hmm. Yeah, yeah. And then he goes to private school, right?
3: Yeah.
2: Yeah, so they can make whatever rules they want.
3: Yeah. Was anything banned? I mean, you guys were allowed to smoke in the school?
2: No, like, we weren't. No? No. We had probably the strictest public school rules that you could get away with back then. Boys had to wear belts all the time. Shirts had to be tucked in. You didn't have to wear a uniform because, I mean, that's kind of it. And that's my problem with a uniform. If you're in a private school, great. If you're in a government school, government shouldn't be telling kids how they have to dress as far as being in a uniform or something. But we couldn't have long, boys couldn't have long hair either. Girls couldn't have skirts that were, you know, above a certain length. Cause that was when, you know, in the '80s when mini skirts came about.
3: Mm-hmm.
2: Girls couldn't even wear jeans to my high school.
3: Yeah.
2: Until my senior year, there was a whole big uproar in the school board meeting about girls getting to wear jeans. Dungarees.
3: Yeah.
2: And this was in 1987, so it wasn't like it was in the 50s.
3: Yeah.
2: You know?
3: Am I making that thing up about the cigarette? Weren't y'all, I thought y'all were allowed to smoke.
2: No, there were kids who would sneak out to smoke in the parking lot, but it was during a time before my time. Like, say, in the 70s, they had little smoking sections for students at some high schools and stuff, but not at my school.
3: Okay.
2: We were the other way as far as public schools. It was too strict.
3: And you, I was going to say, you were better for it with all those rules.
2: Yeah. Absolutely. You know, girls running around looking like hooah and dang dungarees.
3: That's good.
1: Yeah!
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3: Hey, we appreciate the fact that you listen to this show and are part of our TJ and Regan's radio family. Thank you. You know what? I don't like it when people think that all old people are nice. You know what I mean? You get that a lot. You go, oh, it's a nice old man. Oh, leave the old lady. Oh, she's so nice. That used to be the case where, you know, most old people had been through a lot of stuff and, you know, you'd give them a little leeway if they got cranky or whatnot. But now old people are baby boomers. You know, some of them are on the upper end of the baby boomer generation, which people describe as being the first selfish generation of Americans, the hippies, you know. But we have a clip here that's gone viral of a lady that's above baby boomer, whatever that is. She's 96 years old. And I'm sorry, she's 96 or whatever she is. She's an old wench. And she needs to be brought down a peg or two. Somebody needs to tell her off and tell her that she's not everything she thinks she is. I mean, listen to this old hag.
4: Just want to say hello and hope you all have a nice day. And I'm still alive. It's good to be alive. It feels good. Bye. I love you.
3: Yeah, I was kidding. She's really sweet. Oh my God, I want to squeeze her.
5: Until she pops. Yeah, I'm 96 years old. I mean, ooh.
3: And she's sitting, it looks like she's sitting at a park or something, like on a park bench in somebody's video, and her probably her great granddaughter.
5: Yeah.
3: But she doesn't look 96. You figure somebody that's almost 100, you always picture them just barely being able to move. She's out in public, she's dressed up. You know, out, looks like she's out shopping for the day or whatever. She's going to the Belle Ladyman or, you know, wherever she's hanging out.
5: Yeah. I always love those human interest pieces where they're like, she's 105. Does she look 105? I'm always like, yeah, she looks every bit of 105. Can you believe it? I'm like, yes, I can.
3: Well, I told you the other day, my great grandmother, I can only remember her being so old and wrinkled and tiny and shriveled up and barely able to understand what she would say, because she was so old. But I know when I was a little kid, she wasn't as old as she acted or looked or as old as I thought she was.
5: Yeah. She was in her 40s, wasn't she?
3: she was probably in her 70s.
5: Yeah.
3: And, cause I mean, she was only in her 80s when she died. And then I was in high school.
5: Yeah.
3: By the time she died. But I mean, it was one of those deals where it was like, hey, you know, grandma's in the hospital again. We got to go up there. You know, one of those things.
5: Sure.
3: And it was like, wow.
5: Yeah.
3: But this lady, like I said, she's out playing pickleball and stuff, I bet.
5: Yeah. She's nice. On Instagram and TikTok and talking to her followers.
3: 96, you know, is the new 39.
5: You're not kidding.
3: Her world.
5: You hear that, Lindsay? You're going to be fine.
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0: Henry County Now.com newsroom. This year's Henry County Fair book dedication is to Daniel Watkins, who's been involved with the local fair since he was a child. Watkins has been active in the fair since a young age when he participated in numerous kids' activities and exhibits. As he got older, he participated in the Junior Livestock Market Steer Show. He currently volunteers as the Fair Association's information technology expert and helps to keep the internet, networking, and fair software in working condition. In 2026, he completed a major project by adding networking that will allow the livestock complex to have internet access, which was a major need for the livestock shows held at the grounds. The Henry County Fair is glad to have Daniel Watkins on board as a supporter and proud to dedicate the book to him. Join us August 21st through 29th for the Henry County Fair, moving and grooving. Holly Peel has been named principal of Dorothy and Noble Harrelson School in Puryear. Mrs. Peel is a proud Puryear Hornet, having attended Puryear School from kindergarten through 8th grade. Both she and her husband Patrick are graduates of Henry County High School. They live in Paris with their daughter Macy and dog Cooper. Mrs. Peel is entering her 14th year in education. She has most recently served as assistant principal at Huntingdon Primary School. Previously, Mrs. Peel taught at Dorothy and Noble Harrelson School, W.G. Ray School, and W.O. Inman School. And finally, Emma Grace Dotson of Henry County was named first runner-up at the Miss Tennessee Teen Volunteer Pageant Saturday, and she was overall winner of the interview segment. Emma Grace is a student at UT Martin and the daughter of Angie and Jason Dotson of Mansfield. Emma Grace won Henry County Fairest of the Fair in 2024 and is the current West Tennessee Strawberry Festival Territorial Queen. In the latest pageant, she was among a total of 27 young ladies from across Tennessee at the Carl Perkins Civic Center in Jackson, competing in interview, talent, fitness, and evening gown categories. For these stories and more, visit henrycountynow.com.
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2: Okay, I think you're going to have to pick a side on this. You're not going to be able to straddle the fence. And whatever you think about this issue, there's a video.

0: gone viral, and the internet is divided, believe it or not. It is a mom videoing her son, who appears to be about 13 or 14. And he is running through the sprinklers because it's so hot. You know, it's so hot out. The mom in the video said, yeah, we saw the sprinklers come on, and we were like, hey, let's just let him run through the sprinklers to cool off a little bit because it's so hot. Oh. The only problem is that the sprinklers that came on are in a place where you usually don't think of it being a playground. It's in the cemetery.
1: Ooh.
0: So this is what it sounded like.
2: So we were just getting dinner at Long John Silver's, and I looked over and saw the sprinklers, and I said, son, you want to run through them? And he's like, sure. It's about 106 degrees out here right now. The KFC / Long John Silver. Woo! How's that feel? Is that fun? Good? A lot cooler now?
0: Mm. So, is the cemetery a place where you should be running and frolicking and playing?
1: You know, it makes you wonder, is that appropriate? I think no. You should not be running and frolicking through the sprinklers at a cemetery.
0: Yeah, I don't think so either. But then again, a lot of people in the comments were hating on her for her choice of Long John Silver's, which I don't, I ain't mad at that. Hey,
1: come on.
0: Look, I love a Long John Silver's, a Captain D's. I'm into that.
1: Absolutely.
0: But just, oh, sprinklers. Let's go run. I'd say he could run through the sprinklers. Hey, come on.
1: Come on. You know, I get some people might go like, oh, no, we enjoy visiting our dead relatives. Like, it's supposed to be a place of joy where you're, you know, creating memories, I guess. But come on, you're running over other people's graves that aren't related to you. I think it's a little disrespectful.
0: Yeah. And you're going to stir up a damn thriller.
1: That's right. You're going to stir up a thriller.
0: That ain't something you mess with. You're out there dancing around and playing in the sprinklers. Next thing you know, old Michael Jackson's eyes is going to pop out of his head, and his jacket's going to be all ripped and burnt. Look like he's been buried for 10 years. And then all these other zombies is going to come up, and they're going to start dancing, eating your head off.
1: That's right.
0: You don't want to mess around with that. You're going to think, well, I'm going to really need these sprinklers when I'm down there burning in that lake of fire in hell. You're going to wish you had a real sprinkler then.
3: Underutilized land? 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
1: The President of the United States, Donald J. Trump.
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5: Here's your Tuesday morning weather for Paris, Cumberland City, Tennessee Ridge, and our friends over at Pepper's Automotive Group. We were under a heat advisory yesterday, and we'll still have the heat advisory for today. We'll have a high temperature of 95 degrees, but heat values as high as 112. Showers and thunderstorms tonight before 4 a.m. in the morning. Low around 73, 80% chance of showers or thunderstorms. Wednesday, we'll have sunshine with a high of 80.
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1: Ooh. Just looking at it. I might need to hit my desk here with a little Swiffer duster thing. Mmm. You know, Jody doesn't come in here trying to clean around the equipment and all.
2: Why?
1: Because I told her to stay out. This is a no-girl zone. She's afraid she's going to unhook something. That, whatever.
2: I'm afraid you're going to unhook something.
1: Yeah, me too. That's why I just use that feather duster, just lightly.
2: You got to keep TJ away from the equipment. Well, there's a video that's gone viral that I want to get your reaction to, TJ. It's all over TMZ. Police are investigating this incident that happened at a Chicago Cubs game. Have you seen this?
1: Yeah.
2: I'm going to put the video up here on our YouTube channel, at TJ Riggins TV. Police are investigating this older Chicago Cubs fan smacked a younger fan that was at the baseball game because the younger fan wasn't standing up during the national anthem before the game. And just kind of pops him on the back of the head, but hard enough to make other people that were sitting in the area turn around and kind of give the older fan a problem. They said, "What are you doing? You can't be hitting people." And I agree. While I do think the young guy should have been standing for the national anthem, that's what you do. You also can't just go around smacking people.
1: Yeah. Yeah. It's assault under the letter of the law.
2: Yeah.
1: While he is a little doo-doo head for not standing for the national anthem. But you know what my first thought was, Mr. Riggins?
2: What's that?
1: My first thought was, I'm leaning towards believing that this old guy is an old mob guy. Really? Yeah. I mean, Chicago, he's probably in his 70s. That looks like something you would see in a movie that a mob guy would do.
2: Yeah.
1: You know, that's because the first instinct would be, why didn't the young guy just turn around and knock him out?
2: Yeah.
1: Hit me in the back of the head, whether I'm standing for the national anthem or not. You don't do that.
2: Yeah.
1: Then, I don't know, you probably could tell. An old man you don't mess with.
2: he's got connections.
1: Mm-hmm.
2: So to speak. And I do think that young kid deserved a smack in the head. Stand up. It's the national anthem. That's what you do. You stand up.
1: Mm-hmm.
2: But also at the same time, you can't just go around smacking people, unfortunately. Right. Although he did deserve it.
1: Yeah.
2: So police are investigating, and a lot of people are saying, listen, if this had happened to me, I would have punched that old man right in the face. And mm-hmm. You know, it's kind of breaking down into those kind of camps. And
1: yeah, don't say that until you realize what the guy sounded like, words that he used, you know, that sort of thing.
2: Absolutely.
1: You got to be careful.
2: And speaking of connections and things like that, Victoria Gotti is in the news. This is a perfect segue. Victoria Gotti is asking a judge to delay her son's prison sentencing so he can donate a kidney to her. So her son and she starred in a reality show in the early 2000s called Growing Up Gotti. Fantastic reality show. But apparently her son is going to donate his kidney to her, and she's asking a judge to delay his prison sentence so he can do that.
1: Huh. How long is it going to take the judge to make that decision?
2: I don't know.
3: What's happening right now in Henry County? 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
2: Hey, hey, hey. Hang on a second. Ooh, had a frog in my throat. Ooh. Had to clear that out.
3: Ribbit, ribbit. Cyclospora, still in the news. That is the parasite that causes people diarrhea and things like that. TJ, in your household, is Jody pretty vocal about not wanting to eat vegetables and fruit? Is she worried about this parasite?
2: Yeah, with lettuce.
3: Yeah.
2: She wouldn't even eat lettuce on anything or have a salad this weekend when we were in the mountains.
3: Yeah. For some reason, I just picture her being very vocal about it. Like, oh, we gonna catch that parasite.
2: Yeah. I'm not getting diarrhea. You getting lettuce. You gonna eat a salad. Good luck, buddy.
3: Yeah, that sounds like something she would say. Absolutely. Well, the Taco Bell, you know, has been in the news because originally they had linked one of the lettuces that they were serving in their restaurants across the country. They were saying that might be one of the culprits of cyclospora spreading around the United States. Although it appears the FDA is backing off that, saying that that was a false positive. So it looks like for now, Taco Bell might be in the clear, although they have removed specific products from their locations. But the founders of the Taco Bell 50K are not backing down. That is a ultra marathon that happens every year in Denver, Colorado. And it's Taco Bell themed. It's 31 miles. Runners do this incredible challenge. And here are some of the rules. TJ, I want to see if you would be able to accomplish it. 30 miles. You got to be present at all 10 Taco Bell stops along the way. So you got to stop at 10 Taco Bells. You got to eat a menu item at least 9 of the 10 locations. So you're already running 30 miles and you got to eat 9 Taco Bell items.
2: Yeah, I could do it.
3: You could do it.
2: Yeah.
3: Drinks do not.
2: Are you running or are you driving? Like in a motorcycle poker run?
3: No. You are running.
2: Running. Okay. Then yeah. No, I couldn't do it.
3: I don't think you could either.
2: I couldn't run from one to the other without eating anything.
3: Yeah.
2: Not a runner.
3: They did say by the fourth stop, you have to consume at least one Burrito Supreme, one Nacho Bel Grande, or one Crunchwrap Supreme. So I know none of those are your favorite.
2: No, because I don't like any of the stuff on those. Yeah. Supremes.
3: Yeah, and you also make customizations to every item you get at Taco Bell. So this is a race. We don't have time for you to be customizing everything.
2: Well, I'll have you know that I have always customized my orders at Taco Bell to include no lettuce.
3: I know you have.
2: So who was ahead of the game on that?
3: Yeah. And that one time you ordered a chicken taco with just chicken and they gave you just chicken.
2: Yeah. And that was back before the no carb craze thing. Yeah, it said chicken, soft taco, chicken only. And it was a wrapper full of chicken.
3: Yeah. They do give you 11 hours to finish the race. And they will give you one off-course bathroom break halfway through. They also say no Mylanta, no Pepto-Bismol, no Imodium allowed during the race.
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2: So, right as we were coming back on the air, Riggins was starting to tell me about a message that we had gotten from someone. And what is it, Riggins?
3: We got this message the other day, and it just says, "Hey, it's my birthday this weekend. I really wish you could get me tickets and backstage passes to see Rick Springfield again for the 27th anniversary of getting the tattoo for him in 1999 live on the radio."
2: So, Ace and I hadn't been in Charlotte very long. We had just moved to Charlotte, and Rick Springfield was, we used to do these station concerts, and they'd have a big lineup of people who had a current hit, and then you would have another person that was a classic artist, and, you know, so forth. And Rick Springfield was on that lineup. And this lady contacted us and said, "I'll do anything to get to meet Rick Springfield." I don't know whether she suggested it or we came up with whatever. "Would you be willing to get our logo tattooed on you?" And so she came in and got the Ace and TJ logo tattooed, I believe, on her butt, on her hip or something. And it wasn't an easy tattoo, because our logo at the time was these big block letters, and it had like a big splotch of black on it. I mean, it was a crazy logo to turn into a tattoo. But she came in and did it.
3: Loved it.
2: Yeah. But sadly, we don't have access to any kind of Rick Springfield stuff anymore.
3: No.
2: But I can't remember. We've heard from her through the years.
3: Yeah.
2: If she got it covered up, or she had it turned into something else, or if it's still an Ace and TJ, old school Ace and TJ logo on her.
3: I don't know. I can find out. Let's see what she did with it. Hopefully, it's still the Ace and TJ logo.
2: See, I'm...
3: What?
2: Hopefully, it's not.
3: You're not... What? What are you thinking?
2: I'm just, I don't know. And the tattoo artist that came in, he just called and said, "I'm a tattoo artist. I'll come do it for you." And we were like, "Sure, come on in." And, you know, so I remember that during the process, I'm pretty sure he had to stop doing his artwork on her to go pass a kidney stone.
3: Get out of here.
2: Yeah, down the hall in the bathroom. So I don't know the work on it was top notch in to begin with. But she didn't care. She just wanted to meet Rick Springfield. And obviously, she still loves him.
3: So. Still wants to see him.
2: Yeah. So we'll try to get an update from her, but not the tattoo.
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1: Here's the latest news from the HenryCountyNow.com newsroom. This year's Henry County Fair book dedication is to Daniel Watkins, who's been involved with the local fair since he was a child. Watkins has been active in the fair since a young age when he participated in numerous kids' activities and exhibits. As he got older, he participated in the Junior Livestock Market Steer Show. He currently volunteers as the Fair Association's information technology expert and helps to keep the internet, networking, and fair software in working condition. In 2026, he completed a major project by adding networking that will allow the livestock complex to have internet access, which was a major need for the livestock shows held at the grounds. The Henry County Fair is glad to have Daniel Watkins on board as a supporter and proud to dedicate the book to him. Join us August 21st through 29th for the Henry County Fair, moving and grooving. Holly Peel has been named principal of Dorothy and Noble Harrelson School in Puryear. Mrs. Peel is a proud Puryear Hornet, having attended Puryear School from kindergarten through 8th grade. Both she and her husband Patrick are graduates of Henry County High School. They live in Paris with their daughter Macy and dog Cooper. Mrs. Peel is entering her 14th year in education. She has most recently served as assistant principal at Huntingdon Primary School. Previously, Mrs. Peel taught at Dorothy and Noble Harrelson School, W.G. Ray School, and W.O. Inman School. And finally, Emma Grace Dodson of Henry County was named first runner-up at the Miss Tennessee Teen Volunteer Pageant Saturday, and she was overall winner of the interview segment. Emma Grace is a student at UT Martin and the daughter of Angie and Jason Dodson of Mansfield. Emma Grace won Henry County Fairest of the Fair in 2024 and is the current West Tennessee Strawberry Festival Territorial Queen. In the latest pageant, she was among a total of 27 young ladies from across Tennessee at the Carl Perkins Civic Center in Jackson, competing in interview, talent, fitness, and evening gown categories. For these stories and more, visit HenryCountyNow.com.
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0: and Riggins Show. 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Now, back to the TJ and Riggins Show. 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
1: Okay, I have a prediction to make. A societal prediction. And I'm usually way ahead of my game on these. So it may take years and years for it to develop, but sooner or later it will. But I predict that when you go out to eat at a restaurant at some point in relatively soon, you will have to put down a deposit before you eat, because there are so many people now skipping out on their bills at restaurants.
2: Really?
1: Right now there's a video going viral of this huge group of people in Orlando. They're there on vacation. They go in and they have a big meal, and then they just start kind of walking out in shifts, and then they leave one person sitting at the table as if she's the one that's going to pay the tab, and then she gets up and walks out. So now the police are looking for all of them.
2: Get out of here.
1: And that's happening more and more. So I when you check into a hotel, you put down an incidentals number on your credit card, just in case you decide you're going to get something out of the minibar. You're not sticking it to the hotel at the end of your stay. I think that's what's going to happen. You're going to put your credit card in or your debit card. They're going to have it on hold. And then when it comes time to pay the bill, when you pay the bill, they'll swap it out, and then you can pay however. If you're not paying with a credit card, then you're probably going to have to put down like $100 cash deposit.
2: Yeah.
1: So you don't skip out on the bill, which is a shame. And then again, I don't know. Maybe people have already been talking about that. I haven't heard that, but I'm just saying it would make sense. If I owned a restaurant, that's where I would be going.
2: Sure. Especially for large groups.
1: Mm-hmm. Yep. So, this trashy behavior messes up stuff for everybody. You know,
2: it really does. That's pathetic.
1: Mm-hmm. I don't care. You can get offended if you want. If you're going into a restaurant, you're eating, and then you just sneak out and don't pay the bill, that's trashy behavior.
2: Totally.
1: You're being trashy.
2: Yep.
1: And you're supposed to complain and say that it all sucked. Then say, get them to comp it. They go, well, you ate everything. Yeah, but I'm probably, I feel that diarrhea coming on. You better let me go. I mean, that's the up and up way to do it.
2: Right.
1: More sophisticated way. I'm kidding. But if I were a restaurant, start collecting deposits. See what happens.
0: Thank you for joining us.
3: Oh my God. I love it.
0: This is TJ and Riggins.
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5: Here's your Tuesday morning weather for Paris, Cumberland City, Tennessee Ridge, and our friends over at Pepper's Automotive Group. We were under a heat advisory yesterday, and we'll still have the heat advisory for today. We'll have a high temperature of 95 degrees, but heat values as high as 112. Showers and thunderstorms tonight before 4 a.m. in the morning, low around 73, 80% chance of showers or thunderstorms. Wednesday, we'll have sunshine with a high of 87, mostly clear on Wednesday night with a low around 65.
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1: Yes. Yes. This is the most respected newscast in all of the media.
2: That's it. That's what this is. Well, if you didn't hear, the Powerball drawing tomorrow night, $567 million. That's a lot of money on the table. So you can go get your Powerball tickets, $2 a piece. No one won on Monday night, so they will do another drawing Wednesday night at around 11 p.m. Eastern. Again, $567 million. Cash value, $251 million. So still a lot of money.
1: Yeah. I didn't even have one number. I bought three tickets this past week, and I didn't even match one number.
2: That's pathetic.
1: I know. I suck.
2: You do. You're not any good at this. You haven't won the lottery one time.
1: No, nope. Not even close.
2: Ugh, TJ, what are we going to do?
1: I ought to just give it up. There's certain things that people just have to realize they're not good at.
2: Yeah.
1: Sales is one for me, and then now I guess lottery playing.
2: You suck. So that happens tomorrow night. Good luck if you decide to play the lottery, the Powerball. Today's National Junk Food Day. We talked about it earlier in the show. I didn't even ask you, TJ, what's your like ultimate junk food?
1: It would be so hard because I love so much. I love so much of it. You do. Brownies, probably.
2: It's a brownie.
1: Yeah.
2: I mean, you've gone through the pantheon. I mean, you talk about donuts and how you could eat a dozen Krispy Kreme and
1: yeah.
2: But Jody pointed out something on your podcast last week. She said, you like to go sweet, and then you need a little something salty, and then you go back and forth, which I didn't know.
1: Yeah, yeah, it's crazy.
2: It's a dangerous cycle to be in.
1: That's why I buy so many things at convenience stores on road trips.
2: Yeah.
1: But I don't know. I never considered donuts to be junk food.
2: Oh, no?
1: No. No, I think that's just part of the pyramid.
2: Brownie junk food, donuts not junk food.
1: Right.
2: Okay. That makes sense. Mm. So if you've got a favorite junk food, love to hear about it, especially if it's a unique one, at TJ Regan Show. And then a woman in Morganton, North Carolina, is accused of trying to rob a restaurant with a small garden hoe. Interesting weapon to use during a robbery, don't you think?
1: It depends on how small it was. One you can just use with one, like for a flower bed?
2: Yeah.
1: Well, I mean, you got to give her points for ingenuity, I guess.
2: Yeah, true. Where do you find a small garden hoe? Her name is Tanya, and I hear that name, and I think that's a woman that likes to fight. I don't know why. I just get that feeling. Gen Zers are in the news. They're blaming their parents again. For what? I'll tell you coming up next.
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2: A lot of people in Eastern North Carolina looking for our show. Since we're not on the radio there anymore. It is tjriggins.com/... What is the slash? What?
3: ENC.
2: ENC. I want to say ECU, but that's not it. ENC.
3: That's right. tjriggins.com/ENC. You can stream it or watch it, or you can listen later as a podcast. It's pretty awesome, and it works really easily. So I love those Gen Zers. You know, Lindsay gets very fired up when Gen Z starts picking on millennials, but I love them because they've got very staunch opinions. They're very vocal. I love it. I think it's fun. But this one is not so good. Gen Z is blaming their parents for more problems than any other generation. Listen to these numbers. 25% of Gen Zers say their parents are responsible for their physical and mental health struggles. 25%. 17% of Gen Zers blame their parents for their relationship problems. Now, mind you, Gen Z is between the ages of 18 and 28, I believe. So these are adults. I mean, a 28-year-old, that's, you know, nothing. You know, it's not nothing. 15% of Gen Zers say their lack of motivation is their parents' fault. And 5% of Gen Zers say their parents are to blame for everything that's gone wrong in their lives. I want to talk to that 5%. They're like, listen, it's all my parents' fault.
2: Yeah.
3: There's no way around it.
2: But I mean, you're dealing with a generation that has been exposed to more psycho babble than any other generation, you know, on the internet, seeing all of the social media and stuff. And, you know, that's why everybody under the age of 40 is on some sort of medication or has anxiety or some kind of thing like that.
3: Yeah.
2: It's all just, you know, cultural engineering.
3: Yeah. I know a lot of therapists will tell you that a lot of your problems come from your childhood and your parents, but a lot of therapists will also say that's true, but that shouldn't be the end point. That should be the starting point. When you figure out where your problems come from, that's a good place to start, but then figure out how you're going to fix it and how you're going to move forward and not live in that space where you're just blaming your parents for everything.
2: Yeah. Well, I mean, I got news for them. I think a lot of people's problems in 2026 come from therapists.
3: You do?
2: Hell yeah. A lot of screwed up therapists who don't know what they're doing, or either they're messing with people on purpose just to keep them coming back.
3: That's diabolical.
2: I know it is. I know it is. But that's what's going on.
3: Well, love your parents. Try to fix things, I guess, is the message. And stop blaming them for everything, right?
2: Yeah. Just like my kids.
3: Yeah.
4: Yay! All right, let's go.
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Hello there, it's Molly J. Happy Tuesday to ya. We're going to make sure that this day treats you well. Music next with Paramore and Bruno Mars right after the Goo Goo Dolls.

0: I think I just might go get a ticket for the Mega Millions. 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
1: Here's your Tuesday morning weather for Paris, Cumberland City, Tennessee Ridge, and our friends over at Pepper's Automotive Group. We were under a heat advisory yesterday, and we'll still have the heat advisory for today. We'll have a high temperature of 95 degrees, but heat values as high as 112. Showers and thunderstorms tonight before 4 a.m. in the morning, low around 73, 80% chance of showers or thunderstorms. Wednesday we'll have sunshine with a high of 87, mostly clear on Wednesday night with a low around 65.
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0: Well, good news to all the coffee lovers out there. The American Heart Association now advises that most adults can safely consume up to 400 milligrams of caffeine daily. What does that mean exactly? It's about 5 8-ounce cups of coffee, and it won't significantly raise your risk of heart disease. The new guidance suggests that moderate coffee consumption may even provide some protective benefits against health issues such as stroke, heart attack, AFib, and type 2 diabetes. So, yeah, you should have a third cup of coffee.
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0: Well, we know it's festival season, whether it's state fairs or your local festival happening around town. But did you know that there's actually such a thing called a baby food festival? It takes place in Fremont, Michigan, and it kicks off tomorrow. The town consists of 4,000 people, right? It's home to the Gerber Baby Food Company and is welcoming thousands of visitors to enjoy entertainment, as well as baby food eating contests by adults and a baby crawl race. I can't make this stuff up.
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1: Oh, no.

Everybody's raving about Justin Bieber's performance on the World Cup Championship game. And a lot of people confused about Ted Lasso's appearance. they said that's where they lost him. Don't you understand the correlation? He was a soccer coach in the UK, and he's out there for the World Cup. Makes so much sense.

0: we've got a lot of happy people in the world. The first trailer for Avengers Doomsday was released yesterday, set to hit theaters on December 18th, bringing back numerous characters from the Marvel Cinematic Universe in a battle against Dr. Doom, portrayed by Robert Downey Jr. This marks Downey Jr.'s return to the franchise in a different role than his iconic Iron Man character. 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
6: Here's your Tuesday morning weather for Paris, Cumberland City, Tennessee Ridge, and our friends over at Pepper's Automotive Group. We were under a heat advisory yesterday, and we'll still have the heat advisory for today. We'll have a high temperature of 95 degrees, but heat values as high as 112. Showers and thunderstorms tonight before 4 a.m. in the morning. Low around 73, 80% chance of showers or thunderstorms. Wednesday, we'll have sunshine with a high of 87, mostly clear on Wednesday night with a low around 65.
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0: Chapel Roan Pink Pony Club, and as we say goodbye to one kind of football event and approach the start of the season of another, a new poll looked at which sports Americans prefer, and the answer is that American football still reigns supreme. They were asking about different sports, and 65% of respondents preferred football to basketball, 69% preferred football over baseball, and 71% preferred football over soccer. So there we have it. Football. The American football is everybody's favorite.
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0: Listen up, fellas. Take a note from this guy's playbook. One woman shared on social media that they lived in an apartment complex for 2 years with no assigned parking. And those good spots were non-existing at night. But magically, every time that she'd come home late from work, a front row spot would just be open for her. She bragged about her lucky girl syndrome for like many, many years. And last night, she pulled in and caught her husband moving his work truck from the coveted spot. For 2 years, I guess he had been saving his spot, saving it for her, would check her location, and then when she was close, would move his vehicle without saying a thing. So she said, why would you keep doing this and never say a thing? And he says, well, you're just...
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0: in the box office after opening up this past weekend, but there's a video game that is also gaining renewed attention. Assassin's Creed Odyssey has gained attention since the release of the Christopher Nolan's film. And while Odyssey faced some criticism for its departure from the traditional assassin gameplay at the launch, recent interest has increased. I still haven't seen the Odyssey, but I, you know, all this talk about it, I feel like I need to go check it out sometime this week.
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3: 34 years. That's how long Marsha Blackburn has been in politics. She ran for Congress, State Senate, Congress 8 more times, U.S. Senate twice. I voted for her, and I bet you did too. Now Marsha Blackburn wants to end her career as governor. We all owe Marsha our sincere thanks for her service, but we don't owe her the governor's office.
4: John Rose.
3: It's not a reward. It's a tough job for a tough, conservative CEO. I'm John Rose. Like President Trump and previous Tennessee governors, I'm a CEO. I grew two great technology companies. I created jobs. I made a payroll and made tough decisions. To run our state, we need someone who's run a business, not just someone who's run for office. I'm John Rose, and I'm applying to do the job.
4: For Governor John Rose, keep Tennessee, Tennessee.
5: Here's your Tuesday morning weather for Paris, Cumberland City, Tennessee Ridge, and our friends over at Pepper's Automotive Group. We were under a heat advisory yesterday, and we'll still have the heat advisory for today. We'll have a high temperature of 95 degrees, but heat values as high as 112. Showers and thunderstorms tonight before 4 a.m. in the morning, low around 73, 80% chance of showers or thunderstorms. Wednesday, we'll have sunshine with a high of
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0: shopping for, say, your high school grad to move on to college. But I just would like to let you know that a survey of recent college grads found that 81% wish that they were taught more life skills before graduating. Things that include, like, how to invest, long-term financial planning, and the best ways to manage their student loan debt. Nearly one in five college grads polled still don't know how to cook or do their own laundry, which is all.
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0: all sports are starting to gear up here. And if you're a coach that has any say on what color you're supposed to be wearing, researchers are saying that by wearing yellow tends to increase your chances of excellence in sports. Yellow seems to encourage a creative and positive mental attitude, they say, while wearing green tends to make one over relaxed. So there you go. If you're able to choose your color.
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1: Uno, dos, tres. It's been a really, really messed up week.

0: Man, all this talk about that parasite outbreak, I guess visits to Taco Bell have dropped significantly since the news broke that the parasite outbreak was linked to the lettuce at Taco Bell. The fourth meal is now followed immediately by a fifth visit to the restroom, is what they say.
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1: Here's the afternoon weather for Paris, Clarksburg, Eva, and our friends at Pest Stop. Well, be careful out there today. It's going to be a high temperature of 95, but may feel like 112. Heat index pretty high today. Showers and thunderstorms this evening, a low around 73. Sunny on Wednesday, the high up to 87. We'll get a little break on the heat. Mostly clear on Wednesday night, a low around 65. Thursday, mostly sunny with a high of 84 and a low of 65. Friday, the high of 86 and a low of 68.
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0: Hello, Langley. She was in Texas. It's Molly J. Well, you know, sometimes dogs are treated like children in many homes, but some folks may be taking their puppy parenting to a whole nother level. 6 in 10 dog owners admit that they care about their pets so much they consider themselves helicopter parents. What? They even go so much as like cooking special meals just for their pup. If your dog is getting a better meal than your husband, something needs to change. Just invest in the farmer's dog. I'm telling you, this is the best thing that dogs can ever eat in their life, and I have two dogs to prove it.
1: What's happening right now in Henry County? Find out at henrycountynow.com.

0: No, Blake Lively or Ryan Reynolds were not invited to Taylor Swift's nuptials because maybe he's been too busy laying some info that everybody should know. Guess he's hinted at a potential Deadpool 4, saying that some deep cuts from the comics are absent in the films. And he says he's not rushing to develop the next Deadpool installment, but he confirmed that another Deadpool film is eventually on the horizon.
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0: Speaking of Holly, you know that Saturday marks that we are 5 months away from Christmas. Isn't that wild to think about? Christmas in July, as we all like to say, is taking place on Saturday. Yeah, here we go. We're about to deck the halls. Fa-la-la-la-la.
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13: Here's the afternoon weather for Paris, Clarksburg, Eva, and our friends at Pest Stop. Be careful out there today. It's going to be a high temperature of 95, but may feel like 112. Heat index pretty high today. Showers and thunderstorms this evening, a low around 73. Sunny on Wednesday, the high up to 87. We'll get a little break on the heat. Mostly clear on Wednesday night, a low around 65. Thursday, mostly sunny with a high of 84 and a low of 65. Friday, the high of 86 and a low of 68.
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0: feel like just throwing more music at you right now. Sometimes Tuesday can be worse than a Monday. So if you're struggling with this, like, afternoon, I don't know, what do they call it? Afternoon dip? In, that's not the right word, but there's a name for it, and I just can't think of it off the top of my head. But if you've got it, just say it out loud, and then you'll know exactly what I'm talking about. So I'm going to quit talking so we can keep the music going, and you can get through your afternoon dip. Which isn't the word. Christina Aguilera, Adam Lambert, and Martin Garrix with Ed Sheeran's next.
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0: swear you could just give Ed Sheeran a beat of any kind. Team him up with a perfect stranger and he would make incredible music like that one. Martin Garrix and Ed Sheeran, it's called Repeat It. It's Molly J, and I don't want to tell you today's holiday because it is so ridiculous. I don't even know how to explain it. It says, take a monkey to lunch day. I can't make this up, guys. These things get sent to me on a regular basis, which is why I always know the holiday we're supposed to be celebrating. And usually I can do some research to tell you how you should be celebrating it. But I think it's pretty self-explanatory. Take a monkey to lunch day. Okay, I guess we're going to the zoo.
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1: Here's the afternoon weather for Paris, Clarksburg, Eva, and our friends at Pest Stop. Be careful out there today. It's going to be high temperature of 95, but may feel like 112. Heat index pretty high today. Showers and thunderstorms this evening, a low around 73. Sunny on Wednesday, the high up to 87. We'll get a little break on the heat. Mostly clear on Wednesday night, a low around 65. Thursday, mostly sunny with a high of 84 and a low of 65. Friday, the high of 86 and a low of 68.
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1: Kind of a sad day today. Robin Williams would have been 75 today. Time for our celebrity birthday list. He was born back in 1951. Wow, can you believe that? Can you imagine a 75-year-old Robin Williams? John Lovitz from Saturday Night Live and the voice of Jay Sherman on The Critic is 69 today. And Josh Hartnett, he's in Pearl Harbor, Black Hawk Down, Oppenheimer. He's 48 today.
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5: Here's the afternoon weather for Paris, Clarksburg, Eva, and our friends at Pest Stop. Be careful out there today. It's going to be a high temperature of 95, but may feel like 112. Heat index pretty high today. Showers and thunderstorms this evening, a low around 73. Sunny on Wednesday, the high up to 87. We'll get a little break on the heat. Mostly clear on Wednesday night, a low around 65. Thursday, mostly sunny with a high of 84 and a low of 65. Friday, the high of 86 and a low of 68.
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0: Olivia Dean, Glass Animals. Ooh, let's go old school. NSYNC. You got to do the dance moves though. Bye bye bye is coming up.
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2: Thank you for participating. A lot of incredible guesses for our Impossible Question today. 18% of people in prison miss this the most. 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
2: Here's the afternoon weather for Paris, Clarksburg, Eva, and our friends at Pest Stop. Be careful out there today. It's going to be a high temperature of 95, but may feel like 112. Heat index pretty high today. Showers and thunderstorms this evening, a low around 73. Sunny on Wednesday, the high up to 87. We'll get a little break on the heat. Mostly clear on Wednesday night with a low around 65. Thursday, mostly sunny with a high of 84 and a low of 65. Friday, the high of 86 and a low of 68.
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1: 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I do it with my best friend, Todd, who's that inappropriate friend that says the most inappropriate thing in the most inappropriate time, and you laugh and get in trouble with one another. 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

0: Jeremy Show. I really don't know who comes up with these stupid names. Like, today is National Blah Blah Blah Day. I don't know who comes up with that. But it's National Junk Food Day. Not good for my diet. And you're going to think I'm making this next one up, but I'm not. Look it up. Today is Invite an Alien to Live with You Day. Legitimately, I want to be the person who comes up with these stupid things every single day. National Open Up My Keyboard and Turn It On Day. I mean, every day it's like something like that. Enjoy your day. Don't be, I'm not going to be inviting an alien to come,
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7: 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It's going to be partly cloudy this evening, a low around 65, partly sunny on Friday with a high up only to 86, mostly cloudy Friday night with a low around 68. Saturday will have a 20% chance of showers, mostly sunny with a high of 88, partly cloudy Saturday night with a low around 70. Sunshine on Sunday with mostly sunny skies and a high of 90.
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1: It's a real sad celebrity birthday list today because our Robin Williams was born on this day back in 1951. You believe Robin Williams, who we lost in 2014, would have been 75 today. Mrs. Doubtfire, Goodwill Hunting, Aladdin, Dead Poets Society, so many incredible movies. We miss Robin Williams. He would have been 75 today. John Lovitz from Saturday Night Live, part of the, he's an alum from SNL. He's also the voice of Jay Sherman on The Critic. He's 69 today. And Josh Hartnett from Pearl Harbor, Black Hawk Down, and Oppenheimer is 48 today.
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0: if my time is up and we should, and I have to go, which I do, I do want to remind you, you can hang out with me anytime, anywhere on social. Hit me up at Jeremy on the Air.
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2: 34 years. That's how long Marsha Blackburn has been in politics. She ran for Congress, State Senate, Congress 8 more times, U.S. Senate twice. I voted for her, and I bet you did too. Now Marsha Blackburn wants to end her career as governor. We all owe Marsha our sincere thanks for her service, but we don't owe her the governor's office.
3: John Rose.
2: It's not a reward. It's a tough job for a tough, conservative CEO. I'm John Rose. Like President Trump and previous Tennessee governors, I'm a CEO. I grew two great technology companies. I created jobs. I made a payroll and made tough decisions. To run our state, we need someone who's run a business, not just someone who's run for office. I'm John Rose, and I'm applying to do the job.
3: For Governor John Rose, keep Tennessee, Tennessee.
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0: Country crossover artist Ella Langley right there, who just tied a record with Mariah Carey and Whitney Houston for the most weeks at number one on the Billboard Hot 100. That means if she can last a little longer, she is going to be breaking the record of two amazing icons. Not too shabby. So Ella Langley right there. We'll see if she can do it in the next week or so. In the meantime, coming up, more great sounds here. Lock it in. More of your favorites coming up next.
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0: the band Camino here on the Perfect Tuesday playlist. We got more of your favorites in store, so lock it in. Around the corner, Gnarls Barkley, Halsey, and Somber all coming up next.
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0: That is somber. Before that, Gnarls Barkley, whose name is inspired by Charles Barkley. They may be the only band inspired by a basketball player, but that doesn't sound right. I can't think of any others. There probably are more. But for now, I guess it's just Gnarls Barkley. There you have it. Coming up, you're going to have more great sounds coming your way on this perfect Tuesday playlist. So stay close.
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